end in sight. Fundamental movement. So when it's black, this insomniac, take an original tack. Keep the beast in my nature under ceaseless attack. I get no sleep. I can't get no sleep.

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1: They say the holy water's watered down, and this town's lost its faith. Our colors will fade eventually, so if our time is running out, day after day, we'll make the mundane a masterpiece. Oh my, my, oh my, my love, I take one look at you, you're taking me

0: Sunset Go mit Madi Markus und
1: Lemma.
0: Hi Lemma, it's so nice having you here.
2: Yeah, thanks for having me.
0: For everyone who doesn't know you yet, can you tell us something about your music journey? Like, when did you start making music? Did you always know you wanted to do it?
2: Yeah, I think I was starting making music when I was maybe 14 or 13, and I was always making music. At that point, like, I was starting DJing, and now the last 2 years, it's kind of like blowing up. So I'm now touring the world, playing everywhere. Yeah, making music, releasing music. So yeah, that's how it went.
0: Did you have a plan B?
2: I worked as a graphic designer for 6 years. So I just quit my job like a year and a half ago.
0: Oh wow! Okay.
1: Yeah. Hey, I just checked my Insta DMs. Almost 2 years ago, we played your track all night in our show.
2: Oh,
1: we
2: I
1: posted
2: remember
1: it on Instagram, and then you wrote us, and then we said, "Hey, we have to do an interview." Now is
2: wow.
1: The time.
2: Wow. I didn't know. Yeah, but I remember. So I remember this. Yeah.
1: And what happened in those almost 2 years? I mean, you blew off crazy.
2: Yeah, like I've just toured the US, I've been to Australia, I've played in Thailand, and of course like whole Europe, so like, yeah, that's like kind of what happened.
0: But tonight you're playing at Fee.
2: Yeah.
0: Is it your first time here and also your first time in Cologne?
2: I think I played Boathaus, that's also here.
0: Oh
2: right?
0: Yeah.
2: So I played Boathaus, but this is this is the first time playing at Fee. I'm very excited for it. I heard like good stories about it, like it's I think like a very like high mm-hmm. high top club, so like good sound system, good atmosphere. I heard like the crowd is very good, so.
1: And for everyone who's who is not sure if they should come tonight or maybe they don't have plans for tonight, why should they come to Fee and listen to very good Lemma set?
2: I'm gonna play like something new, maybe that you don't hear that often. Like I think like very uplifting, euphoric, like house music, like a lot of like 90s inspired. So I think like if you have like want to have a good time with your friends, gonna feel euphoric, have a good time, I think that's tonight. You're gonna live it.
0: Müssen wir eigentlich übersetzen?
1: Yeah, we forgot to translate a little bit maybe.
0: Yeah, okay.
1: Sag du, was du noch weißt.
0: Okay, Lemma hat erzählt, dass er Musik macht, glaube ich, seit er so 13, 14 ist und so. 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

0: Er kann so ein bisschen Deutsch. 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
1: Sorry, I didn't get that one, no.
0: Okay, you have to answer in German, how is tonight gonna be like? Like, what is your music?
1: Tonight is gonna be a super, super geil, super fun. 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
0: Ein klein bisschen euphoric.
1: Es ist good times, happy vibes. I think I'm just trying with a German accent.
2: Ja, das stimmt.
3: Ja, liebe ich.
2: Was a good German accent.
1: Ja, okay.
0: Good times, happy vibes, klar.
2: Kommt heute Abend vorbei im Vieh, wenn Lemmer auflegt. Er wird auf jeden Fall nicht Deutsch sprechen, sondern einfach nur auflegen und gute Musik machen. But let's talk about your music again. You just said it a little bit euphoric. Is that, you also said like 10 minutes ago, 90s inspired. Is that how you came to your sound? Because of the 90s, because they were inspiring you so much? And do you always want to have like an uplifting, happy sound?
1: Yeah, like for now, definitely everything I make is like, I remember like going out with my friends, what I still do. But like if you're with your friends, with your group of friends, and like at this point, like a piano comes in and you're just with your hands in your hair, your eyes closed. That's kind of like the feeling I try to bring on to the people.
0: But you seem to be like very like chill and happy and safe. Is that like, aren't you making, I don't know, feeling any pressure? Like when it comes to making music or like also...
1: Yeah, most of the time it just flows naturally. And sometimes like you're a week in a studio and nothing comes out of you. And sometimes you're like, have like an hour left in the evening and you make like a sick track that you're happy with. So yeah.
2: And last of all, we have to talk about a new song, which will come out next month.
1: Yeah.
2: You played it the whole summer. Falling is the track ID.
1: Yeah.
2: Tell us about it a little bit.
1: Yeah, I went to London for a writing camp, and I was like sitting with this Australian girl, and so we like wrote this song together. So it's kind of like the first song we really recorded. Before, I always used samples for vocals, and this is like the first track we really recorded together. So yeah, I'm super happy with the result, and it's very euphoric. So like, yeah.
2: Okay, dann spielen wir das Ding jetzt. 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

0: number you have dialed is not available at present. Please leave your message after the beep.
1: Hey, it's me. 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

I'ma give it to you with no trivia. 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

0: Sophie in Köln legt Lemmer auf. 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
1: Ja, und Lemmer hat uns besucht. 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Maybe
2: really
1: a song you're playing tonight.
2: Oh, what? That's a hard question.
0: Yeah, take your time.
1: You can also have a look, I don't know, on your phone. Like,
2: yeah.
1: You have a playlist there.
2: I think I would say what I still really love, like I'm such a big fan of Daft Punk.
0: Daft Punk?
2: And a lot of times, like when my set is finished and the people ask for We Want More, and I look at the promoter and he's like looking at me like, okay, one more. Yeah. Then I do one more time from Daft Punk.
0: Okay, it's perfect. Yeah, good one. We will play it. Thank you so much.
2: Yeah, thanks.
1: Yeah, bekommt ihr jetzt. One more.